meaning sitting up tonight. You've been telling me you love me. You've been telling me you love me. You've been sitting up tonight. You've been telling me you love me. You've been telling me you love me. You've been sitting up tonight. And you've been telling me you love me. You've been telling me you love me. You've been sitting up tonight.

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1: Let me for you go do. 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

0: shuffle, shuffle. 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
1: Yeah, my guy, take me back easy. 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Skill is easy. Easy. 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I see. Give me. What are the beats? What are the beats?
2: Let me forget you, good job.
3: That's not you, good.
2: No. Okay, pardon me, too. No be today with the Papa Yabadi de Kodulu. 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

0: want to dance and repeat it down. 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No. Offer family with. No be today with the. 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
1: Baby, Joe. 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

0: Cadillac from your body, let a gunshot in your head, and I come in that life, I didn't bring that when I circle for guns and tight in a breeze, I get heavier. 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
1: Yo, Frenzy.
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1: Please turn my microphone on. 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

If it was loud and clear right now for that your own Zanga, for that your hood, for that your corner, for inside your radio, or inside that car. Now you the driver, you be passenger, you sit down for back, any ITB. As long as say you dey listen to us, let us know. 08100130349 be the number. Let us know right now. Also, if you don't kickstart, come on for hours here. So you give your positive energy to this morning. It is very, very important. Why? Because see, today in NBA, the first day of the working week. Yes, for those who don't know, so week they actually start from Sunday. Saturday might be the end of a week. Week starts for new week, they start from Sunday. So no be today, 90 week starts, and actually Sunday 90 week they start. You understand? But anyway, we don't kickstart the matter as it did be. So let us know 08100130349. I repeat them again, 08100130349. Let us know if you listen to us loud and clear. If our app you use, let us know. If na website, let us know. If na Go TV, let us know. And if na physical radio, I've been a inside motor radio, I've been a your neighbor passing by radio. In fact, I've been a community radio, no matter how it be, as long as there's a radio involved and Nigeria FM 102.7 involved, let us know. Yes, you go the one that says some people don't talk and say you get some particular set that people will be saying only their number with the only big, only their message with the reach. Some people will even call gentle sticks and only get the radio station. You like I take the talk right now. You say feed waiting. Let us know your mindless mind and your truth test waiting. Truth. You don't need to wait me one person talk before one person talk. As long as you send that voice note, you send that message, you call that time. Who will tell you me you call? I trust me you. I do it. I trust me you. We go play and we go answer. But sometimes some people go send message after. Well, without they come up for that segment, even if it's because of you, they go back now. No. The radio is a moving world, a moving train. If you don't pass this 1 minute, the next other minute waiting, it counts. Now, why would they always talk and what we come? Say, be gonna take it, write it down. You're supposed to get them by now, but no problem, no offense. If you don't get the number by now, no offense. We take full responsibility on top waiting on top of the matter. So, write and down now. Don't let anybody disturb you. Write and down, like I tell you again, 0810. 0130349. Let me know how the network TV be for that side. If you they hear us loud and clear, let us know this very morning. Because we no go like kicks out the matter. Enter it be. You got it to say he get around 1, 2, 3 a.m. 2, 3, 4 cents. And didn't hear you. We go really, really pain us because there's no point if you know the hear us, then why we gonna come here? You get me? So please now beg I take God you now God I take with take beg. You 08100130349 and also you let us know how your weekend to go. Yeah, so many deal now. One of the reason where my voice did with it take base nine be this one. So let us know this very morning. 08100130349 be the number where if you did with it, reach us inside the studio. Like I take talk, nobody say. Now, so particular people now get the station. You will they listen to us right now. You self be waiting. If you talk to us this morning, let us know if they listen to us loud and clear. Will they give you a positive energy to if traffic got the ratio that for that side? This now something we need to also let us know this morning. Just imagine, say we just say Toby Loba for me, Yanoba. Just tell us say traffic the ratio that for the corner. It goes switch your belly. So why you just did there? Just they listen to us. You know what? Let us know how it be for that side. It's not a good thing, eh? Don't do that. Oh yeah, write the number down again. 0810 013 0349. Make we work because our Monday we need to do it. We need to work. So I come back, touch not that die and do that radio. No.

Till Friday, money runs. You can't resist. Everybody say, Becca, Becca, Becca, Becca, please. The energy got there standing on the radio. And in my laugh, laugh, your money companion. You're a kiddo, it's a good day. I say nothing when they cool the pressure. When you wake up, you know it's a brand new day. Start up your day, Becca, Becca, Becca, Becca, please. And in my laugh, laugh, make cool. You know, say, Niger, FM, oh.

0: All right, yes, so shout out to Design. Every time, every day, on top of that particular promo for the Money Runs Crew, we thank Almighty God once again for this great gift of life. Where you don't give me plus you, we don't work out during the weekend, and now we don't come back here. Yeah, so to factory setting, those on top of it, there's no work, no seafood shop. We thank God for this new week, new energy, new blessing, new experiences, new opportunities. The way full today. You suppose I remember by now, say Monday, now you they write how the other story of the remaining days of the week you go take waka. So whatever you wanna do with your day, you know, say it day your hand. Yes, if you don't think good, better things on the Monday morning, just know say the remaining days of the week, you feel see they think negative. But if you kickstart your week, you start to think about positive things before you know something positive. It will do it, it will definitely share it for you for this new week. We all say you sleep well, we all say you wake up on the right side of the bed, and at the same time, you know they're ready. Yes. For the new week, where we say we don't shook our leg enter inside. So August 10th, now today, and of course, now the 222nd day of the year, if you checkmate inside the calendar, and at the same time, 143 days now remain until we are gonna say bye bye to this particular year. And welcome 2027 with our full openers. And at the same time, because today now August 10th, 30 days now September, April, June, and November. All the rest not 31 except February alone. So we have 21 more days, yes, before we are gonna say bye bye to the month of August and welcome the Ember months with our full open arms. And of course, yes, Money Runs don't start at 6 o'clock. You don't hear the voice of Ima Lafu Emanuela right now, she's eating, but now Ima day here. Maybe before the close of the day, we're going hi. Because my Manella, I see what they dance, down food driver. She needs to get her rest. Because when I see that Emanuela go down on her toe, I don't know, say she gets stallion knee. You know, she go down like this. I say, hey, see Manuela. So, you know, easy, let Emanuela rest. Emanuela don't go enjoy herself yesterday night. So make Emmanuel come work. Me Manella take the bath.
1: I do. Who do you make the bath? Who do you sleep? The sleep wow, boy.
0: All right, for those who don't see, you know what you do on top of the right guy. Yeah, now the headquarters of the GIG, the group, the information, the G's, the vibes from the channel. Yes, we get some buckle free. Yeah. Before we start to the left, you know, our weekend. I take B because I don't do proper introduction because I remember so that movie say Becca anytime you do that introduction in a new week and you like him. No problem. Well, Becca please now my name, aka the energy governess. I'm making the police. You're so diva. Now maybe that Becca with the other bleeds. And top of the airwaves will film to one day. Or you don't know your way to work. You don't want that which can please this girl to bring well or the blues you can make your smooth from Tabula. Now all those bees me. I don't carry go at a point to give you Emmanuel and Emanuela. Please go on.
1: Our position is at the studio in my love, love, not everything. Anyway, we're bust enter, you understand? Nothing too serious. Life short, to mention I didn't aware, but there, any opportunity where you get, you do it, you laugh, I'm mad. Now I be in my love, love. In my the name, love, love, not the sun, you join everything together. Now I take it back to it.
0: So, which introduction for Emmanuel?
1: Okay, guys. I'm the sexiest and babyest of Nigeria. Thank you for listening to my voice.
0: Oh my word.
1: I don't have enough strength.
0: You don't have strength?
1: I've danced. So right now, I'll come back after 10 o'clock.
0: Okay. So now 1 hour, Emmanuel, I go to bed with us today.
1: No.
0: Why only 1 hour?
1: I don't know.
0: So how your weekend go now?
1: I know.
0: From Friday
1: like
0: to yesterday.
1: And the week already they stressful already for me.
0: This new week or last week.
1: So okay. A couple of with the fact say Friday can enter, we do Onile from Onile on Saturday. I suppose day Lagos Talks event, but
0: yeah, you said play ball or something.
1: No, play. They can't say one of the sponsors already bring another DJ.
0: Okay.
1: Because
0: it's no paying job now.
1: No, they thought the pay good, but I don't tire. I don't tire. As I just reach out, I don't even let anybody know that they come out. I don't reach out. I won't do that kind of rest. I said, go out. I lock door. I reach out around that 12. I sleep till 10 o'clock.
0: Wow.
1: No food, nothing. As I can't do,
0: that would be like more than 7 hours.
1: From 12 something, let's just say 1 till 10.
0: That's more than 7 hours.
1: Yes, wow. I sleep. As I just do, they say, who be that? I say, nah, me. Where you come? I said, I don't call you. So, what for you know? I see, you know, take again around 11 something where they would the Jesus out of the clothes. I say, now my mama say, ah, Shebi, you just wake up from one sleep now. I say, child, the body, you know, before
0: that,
1: you know,
0: you don't understand.
1: The base. Well, I go wake up in the morning, they get around 8, I don't send anybody where I don't go to church. You know, they're not disturbing, they're all leaving me. And in my own city room, I will sleep this time around. I wake up again. I don't know, say, talk go one day, my father, why don't I say, I don't go start food again. And then they make food that. As I just go for you go do. It's just they wake up. Yes, food done already. Wonder. That's a conversation to end. You know, around we just because some of us always to we bring Nigerian matter come and we go back and forth. But let's start to the pay somebody. But you know, hungry start. Yeah, food did it, man. I say yes. And so you know, yes, got me reach a bus stop. Say I want go buy something. So I just go say mood. They go together. I come out around 5. I reach Oshodio to enter motor for motion to come about in there. I not see motor. And as I move come front. As I move come front, I can see one bus. And so we enter. We reach Third Milan Bridge. Bam. Motor Daku. Everybody, they complain. You know, I don't even know what they happen. I cover my ear, cover my eye. I don't do my day. Now, as I can see, we not they move, go anywhere. Now, I turn. Motor don't empty. Now, leave me dead there.
0: Are you serious?
1: Now, I look driver side. They don't come out to the entire seat of the passenger. Now, I say, this man going to do as he said, now today, this problem. So, okay, I can give me my money, make I go. You talk. Now, I say, fine, don't give me, just give me my change.
0: Yeah, wait there.
1: Make I just go. As I come down, make I please. The Okada, what I see. As I take to, you not too far. Whenever I even reach Adeniji.
0: That one too stop.
1: Now, I say, no worry. I don't know what they happen today, but I go, I not go be bad person. I go help you push your car. More just they push and they go. He say they go, like, I said they go about Linden. Now, the best way we go see where, by the way, that we call, as we call reach the free flow down to about Linden. He say, make us sit down, but I say, free flow. So, the thing will flow us
0: down.
1: And so, I say, sit down, get energy small. As I just switch about Linden, I just give her money. I just carry another bike.
0: But normally, maybe now Okada, you always carry street. Why you take bus this time?
1: Now Sunday, now in Monday early in the morning, now people they come bike. Walk. They always do.
0: But all these bike where they carry, they are they all soldiers?
1: Some now dispatch way.
0: Okay, dispatch rider. So this will carry you.
1: Now dispatch. You know, be one stop before. So now me the.
0: How now they squeeze in ourselves because that dispatch rider they take
1: move. You got fine way. You go tell the bros, bro, your shit go to tank. So as I did do and reach office, as I change finish. Because I don't wear my clothes for the. As I tell you, luckily, as I see Mr. Godwin, say, you did go show. I say, yes, sir. Oh, yeah. Now they go together before you know. And so they reach there. And my beautiful friend, they wait for me there. So Mr. Godwin say, I say, you're a fine guy. You're beautiful. I say, but the law is good.
0: So you think about where people let them?
1: Yeah,
0: when you say, what
1: the law? Now I'm just telling Mama, fine, yeah. Before you know, yes. Mr. Godwin can say, she says she's single. Imatu is single.
0: Let me call Mr. Godwin. He's not single.
1: He don't be sleep now. I want to.
0: He's single. Are you not collect and say you're not single?
1: I'm not single, but a party talk now. I go shut up.
0: So you will be married man now. They talk about it. My husband is married.
1: No.
0: As na big man talk am na.
1: You don't go talk say they lie.
0: I'm going to call him. You don't forget that you are.
1: He go to sleep by now.
0: I say when he wake up, can you imagine?
1: I say cause say I never see this boy in a responsible place.
0: My cousin don't collect.
1: I see child.
0: So my cousin's not in a responsible place.
1: I see child. But he just do all of them, so I got it because he don't worry. I'll take care of her for you. Before you know, you don't go get two. You know me, I know they take this drink. So you don't go get two. He gives I said, wow, enjoyment got love. For you know, what do you want to say? He said, they help me, they take care of her. He said, if I'm not capable, I should let him. I said, child, it is finished.
0: Oh. But then, so, Ima, wait, before you continue this story. If the guy just a friend, or you and go,
1: no,
0: so that I know what to tell my Vic this morning. Look for one Bini boy.
1: Don't try that kind of Vic. If you try it.
0: Why that somebody they
1: no,
0: talk to you that you are single.
1: You know,
0: if you tell, and you admit, say you are single.
1: Mr. Godi, they lie.
0: So by the time you marry soon, Mr. Godi mistakenly
1: go back to house. No, that time I would not be a man. Evidence day.
0: At the end of whatever you are, you are a boy. Because you are no connect. You are a boy. Oh, I will say, look, you don't break. I forgot Mr. Godi. I can't do that to my cousin.
1: No, I cannot, in front of her, I cannot say, but it's lying. No. I just let everything, you know. In fact, I'm even going to be bad. I got to go to MDS, got, you know, God, your baby get to
0: and they like all those kinds
1: of things. Now I got the band, they just say, never to be caught, because I'm going to be everywhere. I'm going to explain to my baby again. Now I got the band.
0: So you're not pretend.
1: I don't, not be pretend, I
0: so
1: don't
0: you,
1: move.
0: You
1: I
0: move,
1: go back.
0: That's another synonym for pretend.
1: For moving, go back.
0: Yes. That's another synonym.
1: When there's band out.
0: You don't check out for inside dictionary. You did my own dictionary. Yes, just like you get Genesis chapter, killing for Thomas on you. Me too, my dictionary. That's another word.
1: I can't confess my sins.
0: You confess your
1: sins. I don't even commit.
0: If I did not ask you that, that is your weekend.
1: I don't even commit. Because I know say, Mr. God, you will come, you go talk. And now I just people say, make I talk, man, and call myself from the picture.
0: Fick.
1: I don't they say money.
0: You don't they say money. For another girl. Somebody like you now, you go marry, now you go to shit.
1: For where? I want to do them.
0: This one, I won't be saying my sister. Idea. You see the where you go party now, you see the carnival.
1: Now, it's funny how we can't even beat Legbe and I can be a dancer of the host. I can't even want to talk.
0: Please, don't direct us to where we do not know. I don't have any business with Legbe dancing now. I'm asking you questions pertaining to my cousin. Now, you don't move at all.
1: Because he's the love of my life. But if he,
0: you will give me this girl number. I will tell her this morning that there is no way.
1: I don't want Instagram. I will give you her address.
0: I don't want to go to anybody else's address.
1: All of them.
0: I have to call her and tell her that you are picking.
1: There's no way. I still talk at this morning. Say no. I'll not be able to bear that. Now my school.
0: Before the future, what did they see? You don't see her for the future.
1: Maybe you know they come outside. See my V now. What do you need? The thing be like, oh my God.
0: The people cannot see you.
1: They don't need to show. See my V now. And that small laugh when they make somebody want open account.
0: Nobody is coming here to meet us.
1: This kind of thing. I feel now they listen now. I don't think they tell say part the life, Mr. Godi.
0: Can you imagine?
1: You
0: say because I'm telling you, I can say he's single.
1: You go let. Now this kind of time you call to say, so it be like say that thing.
0: Why can't you say it in the now, like somebody like you now, you go and say they punish your neighbor. You go say, no, I don't think we'll do anything at that time.
1: You go there.
0: I don't think anything that time, but I have to wait.
1: Now, later I'm going to say, you said they don't do
0: it. After you don't collect it to me, then he goes, you don't go fish safe and whether they beat her.
1: The neighbor now, don't be good neighbor.
0: It's not good neighbor, you go collect the beat on
1: the this I'm going to say, I don't be here.
0: I need to do that one thing better like this.
1: But I'm very innocent. I beg. All the two I talk now. I talk say I accept anything. No. I stay back. I move back. If I'm my chair said far away from her.
0: I see all the video now. You should be your chef.
1: If you like, do like this. No evidence.
0: No worry, I know where to call. Don't worry.
1: Evidence even there. Now you're going to give you the full picture.
0: I know.
1: I'm not there. Me, I don't say one place they go actually capture me. Now, why I do it, I respect
0: now, why you run from camera?
1: Every time, it's what most of my people call.
0: You want my money. Before.

0: together.
1: Ah, Janet, what do you mean this way you dey buy?
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6: 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In case you didn't aware, some people gonna say now wait till the sub where one person just did they explain himself. I just make sure say I want to secure my relationship with my baby that is serving the nation right now. That's all that is happening.
5: Becca 611. So I go give you one and give him two. I don't understand. Becca, I don't tell you, make you give that your cousin to me. He might they cheat.
6: You know, say I be your fan before. Right now, you go enter the same book where Gentle Stick and Physical D. You go enter that book. I don't understand. Babe, why I fight with leg better, yeah. Till I finally win her. When my baby, they send me, oh my God, thank you so much. Now, I don't know what to give you. Job from VR, you know, say VR is not far from us. Yeah.
5: I'll come meet you. Just continue with your thank you, pal.
6: Exactly. I'll come meet you. I will talk to you one on one. Don't do that thing. Stop it.
5: Una good money. Becca is an Emanuela. Lafu lafu. This now, God must be Olawale from Northern Italy. Up is loud and clear on this side. And happy new week to the both of you and our Nigerian people worldwide. Ciao. I always like when you do that. Ciao. Good morning, Rebecca Bliss. Anytime I hear that phone name, they make me laugh. Animal Laugh Laugh Radio is yes. Happy New Week. Badulaye from Osba. Third mainland is free, but connection from 7-Up down back to K2 is blocked. There's an accident there.
6: Oh
5: wow. Hope you don't hear. So you wait on one car that side.
6: Make sure
5: you find another route. I dey listen from radio, very loud and clear. Audu from Mafoluku, Oshodi, Lagos. Thank you so much, Audu. You are too much. Good morning to the biggest B&E. Happy New Week to you all. The radio is loud and clear.

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1: Ya zana da kara. 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
5: All right, so in case you are wondering, say, what did they happen? Because, of course, the Nigerian phone, of course, mm-hmm. And station where we say we embrace both Yoruba, Igbo, Hausa, and other languages. So, at the people where we say that they talk, where you hear their voices. So, and at the people where they marry new wives for inside Kano State. In case you don't know, Kano State, they don't spend 1.5 billion naira. On top, waiting the talks in a state mass wedding program, and the governor Abba Kabir Yusuf, now he can't explain why in administration they spend this that kind of money, 1.5 billion naira, on this state mass wedding program. If you basically understand that, Rusa, one of these men talks, say he don't get three wives already, but he still marry another one. Join the three wives.
6: We will not be take care of the three wives. When the government, I say, marry another one.
5: Same there, you don't join another woman to the three wives where you get. And of course, you hear one way talk say, well, he no marry widow, a 17 year old girl.
6: Then he 17 years old.
5: His own wife, the new wife, where you say, in get. But if you understand that, was how you go, yeah, but different things where you say, they actually talk. And okay, you see, if we did the governor, and I can't the young one or two, you know, for the kind of state government has room reception where they do for this set of people, and also distribution of furniture where they give them, and other items to the couple where they say they for inside this particular program where they do this weekend. The governor come here and say, the government, so now they provide 100,000 naira dowry and another 100,000 naira capital grant to each of the couple. So, yeah, use this money to take start business and become self-reliant. The governor also had said the government also said they will provide household furniture and essential items, including bed, mattress, where they go sleep, as well as food and other commodities, where they take you support this couple at the beginning of their married life. For man, we get to the wives already.
6: Is that the problem of that state?
5: So, my brother, my sister, the government, yeah, they said they also give them food items and other essential commodities so that they will feel reduce the hardship where they feel face during the early days of their marriage.

0: Yusuf come and say that is the God. Who come and say this man's wedding program, where they known as Aaron Gata. So now one of the key promises when the administration promised during the 2023 election campaign across the 44 local government areas, say he promised them, say he will make sure, say people marry for inside Kano State.
1: The problem for
0: he said today we have continued to fulfill that promise. Before this wedding ceremony, all prospective couples underwent a comprehensive screening process. This included medical examination to ascertain their health status, marriage counseling by qualified professionals, participation in workshop and seminars designed by the Kano State Ishba Board to prepare them for the responsibility of married life. The governor also told the couple, say, may they maintain peace, harmony, may they respect each other, and understand in their and they have understanding in their home. As in, you say, marriage is an act of worship, where it should be conducted in accordance with the teaching of Quran and Sunnah. Shamo of the Northwest Governor for Room and Katsina State Governor, Umar Adiko Rada, he said, say, oh, say, this governor do well for the initiative. As in, described the program, say, oh, it's a very good program. What they want to take is improve the welfare and living condition of this Kano resident. Earlier, Islamic cleric Sheikh Abdullahi Balalau, where they represented by Sheikh Kabir Gombe. When I say this initiative, so it will also help to address insecurity and protest allegedly linked to unemployed youth. Dignitaries too at the events today, you know, the governor of Jigawa, Umar, the governor of Jigawa, Umar Nemadi, the former Kano State governor, Senator Ibrahim Shekarau, among others. Then, I all of them, they food there. But you guys, you know, this money where they spent, so 1.5 billion naira where they spent, so they say, for 1,500 couples. Yes.
1: They marry 1,500 couples in one day.
0: Mm-hmm.
1: And they give them a chair, give them bed.
0: Yes.
1: Give them food. That'd be a good reason for you to go and give them work. People will not even start my family life by themselves. What are they talking about? For this country.
0: See, Ima. I wish there are some things I wish I could say.
1: You know, but
0: unfortunately, I want me can't go to say some certain things.
1: Because
0: normally, if you even think, this 1.5 billion where they take spend to do the wedding, if now companies they go kickstart, they go employ some of these people.
1: The same people will get 2-3 wives.
0: But they say now wedding they hungry there, and the man too will get 3 wives already.
1: You go marry 17. Not be waiting. That one they supposed to even collect. You don't see adults marry.
0: No, not being married 17-year-old.
1: Oh, no, another one.
0: Another person. Now you say no marry. Say he no marry.
1: Person wife will not die.
0: So he get lucky now 17-year-old.
1: So nice. You don't see adults marry now 17 years old.
0: But you don't forget say for that part of the country, they encourage marrying their daughters even as early as
1: they're not open school as make people 14, they go school
0: 15 16 so that's 17 said for some of them the girl don't old at 17 because okay somebody say man why you get east now
1: the children
0: marriage not be better thing. After all, you did something. You said, what about those governors? We don't do anything.
1: Say,
0: at least you marry them. So it's a good
1: thing. But I don't want me to know. Thank you.
0: We got the express messages and voice notes when we come back for the spillover of the newspaper. Right now, time going for us to kickstart with the sports matter. And when we come back, also, we will give you some other major headlines that we'll do for our front. Mm-hmm. And for those who want to react, don't forget, drop your voice notes and your messages for
1: 08100130349. We'll call them again 08100130349.

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1: Yeah, man.
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0: body to wipe. 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
1: You love Naija FM, Abby? 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No touch out.

0: All right, today Niger FM 102.7, the original Niger station. Okay, that's the song of Rashid. Rashid Naik called the name, and El Boozy. This name, it sounds like this El Boozy sound like you know those film terrorist name for film, El Boozy. You know, go say Mohammed El Boozy.
1: You know that one
0: for 24. You know, when they watch 24 and all those films where they talk about terrorists, that I can't name that. Okay, but Rashid and El Boozy, I sing that song, Heal and I'm the title. Of course, before that one, you hear Honey by JDS. We give you Para CK featuring Fino and the new jam waiting for the new album with Fino, with CK just dropped. And we also don't give you some other jams, Peru the remix by Fireboy DML, where you feature Ed Sheeran inside, plus other jams we don't play. But we won't come when I go back in the day, giving us some old school music like the one from Mad Melon and Mountain Black, the late Mad Melon and partner Mountain Black, Danfo Driver's 9 MB, their self-titled song, Danfo Driver. Also, you hear a Ebute Meta by Banky W. My headphone, they sound strange for my ear. I don't know what's in there happen, but book just to salute. Welcome everybody to Workshop, 9 minutes past 12. Monday, August 10, 2026. Welcome to Workshop, the hottest midday show for radio. The first four is 9 a.m. And then I got it, I had there with Lady J. That's happened to one of Nigeria. Lady J, how your weekend go?
1: I'm going to quiet, yeah.
0: Okay, so make a, you don't clear small. Okay. I think this console, it needs deliverance.
1: You be pastor now, so just lay your hands on.
0: No, no, I don't be pastor, I'm be brother Godwin.
1: I beg you, my hear words.
0: I'm brother Godwin.
1: My hear words.
0: Why they call me pastor? I don't be pastor.
1: You be pastor.
0: Why?
1: Start to the preach first.
0: No, but yeah, I study Bible to an extent. No means I be pastor now. I know Bible to an extent because I did study Bible,
1: God,
0: I did read,
1: God
0: I did
1: do research. God call you, run, say you know, you know.
0: Let me just say,
1: you run.
0: You did that when God called me.
1: You did obvious. I know when, you know, when people, when, get people when God called them and then run. It did evident.
0: No, let me just say that for your mind now, God called me and run.
1: Then you run.
0: How?
1: Eh?
0: Olile, according to my mama.
1: Olile.
0: Let me just say God called me and run.
1: You run.
0: No, God no call you.
1: You run.
0: If he call me, I know run. Why I go run?
1: You get one. This is, you know, sometimes people think say now only to be the men of God, they know they call. You get a particular man, God call him, you run, go in papa, go in village, go to work and papa farm. So they walk one day, now madman, you see they pass. Say the madman stop, look at laugh. Then so now here you go hide. So now here you go hide. You say nobody tell me to tell him anything. Now so you leave your papa, you go start the ministry. But Godwin, the God call you.
0: Let me just say God don't call you. I don't hear the call you. I don't know when God take call you.
1: God call you. You be Jonah. Just to say, Mr. God, you be Jonah. You be Jonah. Oh, your only difference is says, you know, for inside water, fish will swallow you. The only difference is that, but God call you.
0: Hello, God no call me. I never hear that call. I don't know the God call me. I come be pastor. No. I don't know about that one.
1: God call you. They're evident for your body. For your body.
0: How you treat for my body? How? I know that. Can you explain?
1: Please? I don't tell you now, but maybe don't hear him preach. Don't hear him preach. Eh? Once they preach like this, like, people like say I did church. They listen to the pastor. They preach. It is even your freezer friend. No, they preach Bible like you.
0: It means that he freeze, my guy.
1: Yeah, your freezer friend.
0: You say my. His name is Freeze.
1: I know.
0: Daddy Freeze.
1: Deep Freezer.
0: Correct guy.
1: until he missed Kafo.
0: No, Freeze not be perfect person, but Freeze.
1: I nice. Agree, say he not
0: but,
1: be perfect
0: but Freeze,
1: person.
0: But Freeze is a nice guy. If his Freeze get good heart, his heart is in the right place. Just say, he criticize pastors and church too much, but Freeze is a nice person, by and large. He get your own weaknesses too and all that, but. Okay, well, I know you had the call. I don't know when Lady J. Tessy say God call me, but. I don't know, say I like to read Bible. I like to do study. I like to research things where they about me and all that.
1: Lady J, my voice, my voice, you hear?
0: Lady J, my voice,
1: my voice, you hear? My voice, you hear? No, be God.
0: When did Lady J Fontaine hear your voice?
1: I don't know. Hey, Mr. Godwin, your church business go move on. You better go open one. Now say God, we know God call you, but you know one picking call. You hear me from Syria. Even your babe.
0: You hear me? Even you.
1: Even your babe don't confirm that they talk.
0: A two year me. A two year me.
1: Yes.
0: A two year me.
1: Was her. And you know when you know that thing. You see how the way they talk about all this stability and messing. You know, say God call you, start that ministry. You know, you go get the way when you go talk. Remember, because they say, Pastor, Pastor.
0: No, they go not say that Pastor a bad boy before.
1: Okay.
0: God, they use people who don't be bad boy before.
1: I know now.
0: After all, Moses was a murderer.
1: Ask Paul.
0: Moses was a murderer. David, Paul a murderer too. David too. So, but I like, I mean, when I say 8-2, it be
1: now,
0: a mean.
1: French you speak.
0: No, that 8-2, you know, say that 8-2 be a mean. The real one that 8-2 brute. You know where that one come from? You know, say when Julius Caesar, the emperor of Rome, when they betray him, when they kill him for Senate, when they stab him, all the senators, they stab him. Now, when Brutus, in guy, the closest guy, stab him, he be like, make people come gather now, they stab president to move for Aso Rock. But I mean, myself, come stab him. I say, it took, but I mean,
1: meaning what?
0: Oh, now, Femi, but it took Femo. That means, even you say Femi, and the meaning of that, it took Brute. So, you know, since that, what is shocker? Nobody said that they kill him. Now, say Brutus, in guy. Now, be a two brute. So now, make I say a two IBM. IBM, even you too. Ah, okay. That's the most, for me, I think that the greatest emperor Rome ever had.
1: I'm 9 seconds.
0: Where Rome ever get, I be Julius Caesar.
2: Hello, Gregory. You know, I am from the phone number that I call you. Tell me if you talk to God.
0: Okay, let me just say God call me. Now let me say we're gonna use the Lord's name in vain.
1: Blame the Lord. Oga God, no be God. Now you call him.
0: Okay. No, but let me just a spiritual person. So,
2: Mr. God, God call you to come and tell us the truth to me. I just said, no place in open church. The truth where they tell us on my God is God. Everybody cannot be a pastor.
1: Thank you, Uche from Arile. My Godwin, go and open church. I'll be your usher. Lady, you'll be our choir mistress. Godwin, I love you either way.
0: Ibi Yemi, thank you very much. You know, I love you too, baby.
1: Godwin, you are the chosen one. Forget Ajay 100. Not open church remain. I dare with you. Okay, we'll leave this call,
0: thank you very much. So then on Monday, I will start with Women Matter. Of course, normally we'll go do Women Matter from now till 1 o'clock. Then between 1 and 1:30, we'll do Trending Gist. We'll come play Go Music Break. Before we come do Entertainment Gist between 2 and 2:30. Then we'll come enter Las Giddy Alpha between 2:30 and 3:30. So many things they will happen for the polity. We hear when the NRA, Nigeria Revenue Service Chairman Zach Adedeji, they defend some questions when Shehu Okibaloye, they ask him for politics today for Channels TV, television. Some of those things we talk, we go analyze all those things. When you talk about say, how much BS Caligri President Nufi drive. Wait, where is it the president, the worker go office from your house? I can't even wonder. No, we inside so lucky in office day. And so when they say the worker from your house, go in the worker with the leg, go office. Where they go drive from your house, go in, when the house and office day the same place. I don't understand. You know, I don't talk about some kind of things, say whether the president go to enter APIS. When they see they buy a new aeroplane, you say, should you go and enter airpiece? Not crime. People when they enter airpiece, they don't be human being. If the president decides, say, no more presidential fleet, let's dedicate one airpiece plane to be flying the president. Say, when you want to enter, only you enter that. Is it a crime? So, honestly, we'll go discuss some of those things one time because part of the problem what we get for this country, we'll do the copy. We'll copy America. We want the presidential system. We want president to get escalate, go get this, go get that. We forget that we not get the money when they get jail. But we'll go discuss all those ones for last give the alpha between 2:30 and 3:30. And then other crazy things where they happen, we'll go let you know. I see the whole, but for now, we won't start with women. I have a question with the ask ladies now. Single ladies, most especially, when never marry, they hope to marry. Which one would I prefer to marry a Nigerian guy now, where they for Nigeria here, where they well to do, when I start family, or to marry a foreign guy, we go give you opportunity to get foreign passport, live abroad. We want to know what in Nigerian ladies of today, how do they think, what is their mindset? With the current economic situation, the hardship with the country, people they graduate, no job, the very few jobs, everybody they drag them, and all those things. What in they will mind as Nigerians, as ladies, young ladies who never marry, or even if you don't marry, you can't be single now, you divorce, you separated, you whatever. You get opportunity to say you be somebody with somebody female. You prefer a Nigerian guy within Nigeria here. They work, they okay. Mona start family here, or you go prefer to marry somebody where they will get foreign passport, mona go live for abroad. If you get the choice to choose a single lady, Lady J.
3: Yes, sir.
1: Mm-hmm.
0: But we'll start with you. Who do you prefer in Nigeria and where they here to do well, or if you prefer to go abroad with somebody give papers? Or you bo guy? I'll give you another third option. Or you bo guy, we get foreign passports, we go carry go live for your abroad. Second option, Nigerian guy, we they okay here, they work, they decent. We go live for Nigeria. Third option, Nigerian guy, we them born abroad. We get foreign passport. We fit marry, but go stay in abroad. If they come, they go. Which one you prefer? Talk now, because God is ready to send angel now to go and
1: find out. You like better thing, make I hear.
0: So which one you go choose?
1: Oyinbo guy. Fine guy. Why not? If not.
0: What you want, I don't know, but Lady J like fair guys. We fine.
1: No, not. I my spec now. Dark.
0: Dark.
1: That'd
0: be your spec.
1: No, truly. I don't like fair like that.
0: So you don't like people like freeze color?
1: No.
0: Oyinbo, so which one Oyinbo want? Oyinbo
1: now. When I say, that one it'd be mixed breed.
0: And but in mama Oyinbo color nine carry.
1: I know, but no, it no be Oyinbo as in full Oyinbo.
0: So, but you don't like, you don't want full Oyinbo.
1: That one, I think I just talked now. You say Oyinbo guy.
0: You want full Oyinbo guy.
1: Why not?
0: Okay, so you prefer full Oyinbo, where go carry go live abroad?
1: No. Why not?
0: You want run for Nigeria?
1: You want stay? You want stay?
0: We see there. Yeah. Okay, ladies, let us know which one your preference. All right, 08100130349 08100130349 Eshela, why? You don't say you want me fish for my birthday. You say you go. You go. I tell you, say you go. You go. When you come office, come see me that day. We see what that. You promise. That my birthday they come. That my fish. Why they buy for that place 25k? You say you go buy that. You just quiet. God is watching you, Eshela. I just remember. I don't know why fish come my mind now, but look at that kind of fish. That you just finish and chop for abroad. If you follow you go 0810013 08100130349 Let us know, ladies. We want to do census now. Do you prefer a Nigerian guy with they here? They work, they okay. Mona marry start family here, or you both guy mona go abroad, or a Nigerian with them born for abroad. We go if you come here, come carry you go, or come here, come meet you. Which option? Let us know when we come out. We'll go read the messages and take voice notes as it a horse. 12:29 be the time, Monday, August 10, 2026. Workshop with Gordon and Lady J. That you did inside live on Nigeria FM. 102.7 Rude Boy and Sakodi. The last time I checked this song video last week, over 6 million views. Right, you got the video on each almost 10. Blessed and Alive, 9 they come next on Top Nigeria FM 102.7. 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

0: Now I'm standing tall, never running from my root. 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
1: What else?
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3: 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We will hit you with news, entertainment, the music. 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We will fuel your excitement. I'm always see you on top.
4: Come, I go Pugaz, Maka Chip, me I go be Thundad. 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
1: more
0: hits from Mushin to More Hits, now be the title of that particular album. And I get big hits, bumper to bumper, Ololufe, Shokbetie, and this one Taboo. Which other one again? That's one that album get hits. So I'm not gonna lie,
2: yes,
0: get heavy hits. That now around that kind 2008, 2009.
2: Yeah, 2008. Yeah.
0: Uh-huh. That now like how many years now? 15, 16 oh. years.
2: 16, I mean.
0: 17 years.
2: 18 years.
0: 18 years.
2: Yeah, about 18 years now.
0: So I don't do Lagos 18 years.
2: Until 19, under Lagos.
0: Wow.
2: 18 years.
0: Okay. I don't because you don't for year now.
2: They brought me for Lagos. So I don't live for Lagos 30 years before you enter Lagos.
0: Whatever. It'll be competition. But we'll continue with some voice notes now. Nigeria FM 102.7 workshop. With the first voice, Godwin Arowa, Yomo Ali DJ, they are trying to go on with Nigeria FM. And we'll take some more voice notes on. I don't send.
3: On behalf of my Nigeria sisters, I beg, if you not see any or you go my way, because they want my they could not fly you. But that said, even if now one or two, they cannot get, but I don't be sitting you. But this election where they come now, we don't know. Take away where the next person will bring on 4 years, 8 years, no, this morning, better keep rising. Even if not me, concept, you can't see white man, can't say, one marry you, you better keep go ahead because change and constant. You hear me? John, yeah.
2: Do you hear you, John?
0: No, when you say things, I just remember Phil Collins. Oh, think twice.
2: Yeah.
0: Just another day for you.
2: Oh my, you know your golden age means you be 50 years old, man. If you hear this one, we talk now.
0: Hey, voila. Good afternoon, Mr. Golden and Auntie Lady J. Mio, I go marry Nigerian man, Mercy from Surulere.
2: Mercy, you are very patriotic. Thank you very much.
0: Nothing out there for me. This is Nigerian with a good job and fear of God any day, any time. Okay?
2: But some of the very, very patriotic about their Nigerian.
0: Hello, Nigeria FM. You see the type.
2: Okay, so most of them say they go.
0: We will take voice notes.
2: They go take up Oyibo. Are we okay? You be man now, if you say Oyibo, now men we are.
0: Oga Godin and first voice. Oga first voice, Ali DJ. Nothing bad if a girl wants a man from abroad. My concern is the way they treat we blacks over there.
2: Okay, now if you see genuine love, now you go.
0: If you see genuine love, you go now. Another voice note.
4: I join my faith to John from VI. If I have the opportunity to even see a white woman come to the country, come to me and say, guy, what's up, gentlemen? I like you. How far now? Can we? Quick. Now, me going to kind of go magistrate court. White wedding. Time registry. Sharp. I come up with this country. My only ticket is that.
0: Gentle sticks. I'm not going to call your name.
2: Even in Nigerian men, the eye Oyibo women.
0: Oh, the track. Wait, the track tie.
2: No, so, man, I don't expose himself.
0: Yeah, don't expose yourself now. Nah. All the check where they check, Tayo. So, now, Oyibo babe, they find.
2: Well, Tayo, over to you now. Nah. You don't hear them. So, thank God, you don't expose
0: himself. Nah. Gentle sticks. You are not gentle.
2: On that note, we'll go break. When we come back, 1 o'clock don't pass, 2 minutes past one. When we come back, now trending this, we'll let you know some of the biggest talking points for social media over the weekend and even today. We'll let you know right here for workshop with Godwin and Lady J. Inside Nigeria FM 102.7.
0: Good afternoon, Godwin. Me be man, but can't marry a woman. No, woman will go wake up one day, chase you out with gun. No peace and rest of mind. Now, peace and rest of mind, we want.
2: And not be all the Oyibo women, the Porsche people. Same bit of Nigerian women, they with their husband, carry them, go abroad, relocate. Now, then drive the husband, come out for the house. Now, then go carry the husband, go report to police, so they come out there. So, bad woman, whether you be white or black. Because the balance between that genuine love, you go prefer Oyibo or Nigerian. But we will leave that matter for there. Now, when we come back, We wanted one more voice though.
0: Gentle is why I can't delete them now.
2: When we come back, we go talk enter trending gist. Tenny and Chike now did this new jam with Tenny drop from the album which she just dropped. What is that album?
0: Wellness package.
2: The Wellness Package by Tenny, I mean the new album which she just dropped. One of the songs with inside, I mean this which she featured Chike. She call them
0: Urumanya.
2: Urumanya. Mm.

0: no give you this. 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
1: No food for lazy man, get up. 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
1: Yeah, man. One day from Bukilechiku, you understand? Techno, your favorite boy, never na Naija FM. What I go, Karkaje, Kuwani, Muzona, Mufara, Mutapa. How can you?

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I'm a girl for one beery. That for real meal sharing. 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Keys to the Bentley, I need to go to Bendy. I need to buy those new shades that are trending. So I come and chop this money I'm spending. I live by his grace, so it never ever ends.

心哗啦啦，去我的 shop 买的那个 Gucci 都全然打满啦。Everything I wear designer, don't die that said I'm a big boy, got big money and big toys. 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
0: me, I can't lie, I'm faded. 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I just touch down, it be jelly.
1: I don't touch down, it be J-Fresh. 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

0: say make sure it's not Illuminati. Labels wanna give me signing, but first things first, better give me that thing. They just call me to do a booking, but first things first, better give me that thing. That thing. Give me that thing. That thing. Give me that thing. That thing. Give me that thing. Give me that thing. That's what better give me that thing.
1: Give me that thing. That by the song of Davido and number 11. Of course, one of the songs from the Oriade album, which Davido just dropped last week, Friday. And of course, you just enjoy it from the headquarters of Afrobeat. Our name is Niger FM 102.7. Before Give Me That Thing by Davido and number 11, I hear Wahala by Bilonia. We give you Pana by Techno. And of course, you still hear Get On It by Lamborghini. Also, we've been closed mouth the other time with Wurumaya, the song of Tenny, which featured Chike, also from our own album with Tenny called Wellness Package. Yes, that be the album. 20 minutes past one, Monday, August 10, 2026. You did workshop, where you did work, now you did job, the hottest midday show for radio with the festival. It's Godwin Arowayo and Lady Jasmine, the one of Niger FM. Turn on the show, we go do trending gist. What's in the trend? NRS chairman Zach Adedeji, the trend. Pella and Jarvis wedding, the trend. Nigerian bread, the trend. And Zip Republic, the trend. Minister of Works, the trend. First Act Link Bridge, the trend. Lagos Street Begging Epidemic, the trend. Jinge, the trend. Okay, so but we'll start with Jinge. Jinge na one man shake yaya Jinge. Where they speak for one political rally for somewhere for North, the governor of Kano State. Governor of Kano State, they there, and also governor of Katsina State, Umaru Dikko Radu, they there also. In front of these people, the man on the talk say, Nigeria and a Muslim country. The Muslim ticket don't show say Muslims plenty pass the infidels, and then say a Muslim ticket must stay. Say that they support Muslim ticket, they must continue. And that basically, the man they talk about, he saying that he's in support of Muslim ticket. He don't show say Muslims plenty pass Christians for Nigeria. He not even use the word Christian, they call them infidel. Say if the infidels feel like say they want, first I'm concerned, every two other man talk now hate speech. And they're supposed to arrest him this morning. But they know talk. Government go do like say they don't see him now. All those people they support APC, they go quiet like they don't see what the man talk. That nonsense with the man talking about, that man supposed to jail this morning. That shit. Make a read what the man talk. The man say, here, I urge you to prepare your votes. Let us show the world that the infidels are lying, that they outnumber us. You understand? Now, statement with the man talk with that. Very dangerous fact, where many people go overlook. And somebody say, this is a very dangerous fact that many people overlook, is the presence of certain elements, especially the body language of two northwestern state governors, Malam Umaru Dikko Radu of Katsina State and Alau Kabir Abba Yusuf of Kano State. Said they were so excited that in addition to shouting Allahu Akbar, they applauded the sheer extremism and extremist utterances. And the governor Kabir Abba Yusuf of Kano State raised his hand up the hill the poisonous comments. They say, indeed, the worst threat facing Nigeria is not a failing economy, but Islamism. Now, watching somebody talk for Twitter, be that. And another person say, religion must never become a weapon against our unity. So, the words of this Sheikh Sani Yahya Jinger for this video, they very deeply troubling. And they shouting Muslim, where they refer to others as inferior and using the language where they create fear, division, and intimidation. Nobody the kind of messaging Nigerians need from their religious leaders right now. Nobody from presidency don't come out and talk. When Catholic bishops go visit President Tinubu, can't come out and talk, say, then tell them the truth. In the talk, say they come today, okay. They talk, say, meet poverty. Nigeria don't pour right from time. And when they come to say, we tell them the truth, say, the country not be as it be. People, they're hungry and all that. All the attack dogs for from presidency, from Femi Adesina. Now they want to do attack dog for Buhari government that time. What will be this man name? All the talk-talk people were president come out, they attack the bishops until the secretary of the federal government come out, come say, make them stop all those things. Come to say, they go work with the bishop. The man come caution all of them. They come out like dogs who never eat. We hunger the cash. Now, this very stupid sheik, what they call him, sheik Jinge, stupid man. Come, and I mean talk, and the man, a very stupid sheik. Come out, they talk, say, they go support Muslim ticket to show the who be infidel. Him na him be the infidel now. Now him be the infidel. Who in they call infidel? Say the infidels. They say these same stupid people like this man, where they carry this their Islamism and their religions for head. They live in a country where be say the north, they very impoverished, poverty, dead there. Most of their people are uneducated, and they poor, they live in shanties, they live below poverty level. Boko Haram, terrorism, bandits, and everything, they scatter the north, then they preach religion. Meanwhile, United Arab Emirates be like paradise. And Saudi Arabia be like paradise. Qatar be like paradise. Those people, they so developed to the point where they say they feel host World Cup. Then they host World Cup. Saudi Arabia, they host different sporting activities, boxing fights, they host golf tournaments. This one day, they shout, Infidel, Muslim. You don't see the kind of thinking of the people where they for, and then they call those ones. Even the kind of people they lead, they teach the young children for not about their religion. Now this kind of people they teach them. You know, you say that's why Boko Haram get enough people to recruit, because the man that is obviously they're uneducated. If an illiterate man, where then they call sheik. How do you think they qualify to be sheik? Self, I don't know. And the first say president put to do whenever he make a statement or anybody for him, they never say, look, this thing where this sheik talk, this man talk, we condemn and a rubbish statement. It they baffle me. They were quiet man, they no go talk. He get one way there when they say in a sheik gumi, they support the bandit up and down. They make excuses for bandits. One time he said bandit kidnap children, and then so it's better than killing them. They make excuse for bandits up and down. And a sheik don't come and now they talk. Very ugly man. They talk independent of two governors, governor of Katsina and governor of Kano. They smile. They smile like the illiterate all of them be. They smile sheepishly like people. The man, they talk nonsense for him mouth. They support. GSS, they don't go arrest this man now.
2: They're not going to see this one now.
1: He said Nigeria is a Muslim country. Who be him to talk? Who the hell
2: Muslim
1: is he?
2: Muslim country, how?
1: And if you don't want to accept a Muslim ticket, you should leave Nigeria because it belongs to us. Nigeria don't belong to you. In fact, now you be the impostor. Go on the real Nigeria. Go. Nigerians, the real Nigerians, no recognize people like you. A real Nigerian, they think we get Muslims for Lagos now. Another part of Nigeria, they think like you now. Nigerians, they will be Muslims. When do they think like you? When do they behave like that man? Now, those won't be the real. This man, that foreigner, if you go check, this man not be Nigerian. Extremists and this religion way they carry for head, the Saudi Arabia way they go for Mecca. Now, then they even prevent people like you from coming because you be extremist. Now, Saudi Arabia now, na in Teshe, go me, no come our country. The same people where they go to your Mecca, they go to your Hajj, they say they don't want people like you because they say you be extremist. Now, I'll not tell you, say your sense don't really spoil. And for the fact that two governors sit down there, they smile. Now, the real problem of the country what we get with this poverty, full everywhere for the north. You talk about religion. Meanwhile, the people where practice the religion pass you, where even teach you the religion, the Arabs, go UAE, go see how Abu Dhabi be, go see how Dubai be, go see how Qatar be, go look at Kuwait be, go see how Saudi Arabia be, Egypt, Morocco, Tunisia, see how beautiful and how developed all those places they. Meanwhile, your people they fight. Yes, a bandit and Boko Haram there for Algeria. So then they Morocco, then they Egypt. And yes, a bandit and all those things, then they United Arab Emirates or Abu Dhabi or Dubai, or then they for Saudi Arabia. The nonsense where the same people where you feel say you take religion for no, they condone for their country. You call it the speed rubbish. DSN never arrest the man this morning. I don't talk about the way they're gonna carry me for here. Nonsense. He call himself sheik. Ignorant man with the dispute. Now some someone deceive some people in the name of say in the fight in the fight in the fight for former Al-Qaeda. What did they find for Afghanistan? The Stone Age development, nothing did there. Two governors sit down there, let the man they speak rubbish from his mouth. Hate speech. If they call every other person infidels, I don't be Muslim, I don't need to be Muslim. You don't need to be Christian too. But you cannot be calling somebody infidel for a country where we say we don't say we'll be both Christians and Muslims for this country. If you don't want, go find your own country, leave our Nigeria for us. We don't want you. We want the God good Muslims where they Lagos and other parts of the country. When they think like you, the Muslims when they think like you, now we want. We don't want extremist Muslims. We want real, loving, caring Nigerian normal Muslims where they're everywhere, like they see for street, or they relate with every day. You understand? So now what did the man talk? We make on the trend be that. Make I just take one or two more reactions from people here. This one say, as long as Igbo people are part of this country, Nigeria can never be Islamized. We are living in a secular state. People like Sheikh Yahya Jinge need to understand that fact. One guy can say, Prophet Isa El Buba, he don't blast the Islamic cleric Jinge over calling Christians infidels. He says, as of today, I have supported over 10,000 Muslims across the country. Look at this bastard who calls himself a religious leader and the brainless leaders in the north calling Christians infidels. See, Northern Nigeria has one of the highest rates of poverty in the world. Go to Southeast, Lagos and Abuja, you will see Adewa beggars everywhere. Are you not ashamed what terrorists are doing in the north? Now, what you talk like that? You not go shame now. You not go see all the rubbish way Boko Haram don't do. All the rubbish way, what do they call them? Bandits they do. You not go see now. Religious extremists. Bigots. So, now that one I'm be the issue. Now, more we just leave the man matter because you get me? If I talk, if let's say we give her more attention. The man is a nobody. He said, we Muslim will take over Nigeria. That is why the Muslim ticket is here to stay. There is nothing Christian in Nigeria can do about it out there. I don't talk the one I want to talk finish. Make anybody come challenge me for where I do so. I don't they fear anybody. I don't talk that one. So now why the so-called cleric they talk? Until I yesterday they arrest this man. Then Nigeria no be serious country. Man, take one comment reaction to this thing from David for USA. First voice, I greet you. The man, no lie, for international relations and diplomacy, Nigeria is considered a Muslim country, especially since Nigeria is a member of IOC. Now, for people in Nigeria, be considered a secular state. If I see one document where I read before this about this matter, I go share them for you. Share the document, local. See, no matter who, no matter what anybody join, if Buhari and all those people then go join Nigeria, go join whatever. I don't care whether they join IOC, whatever. Nigeria and a secular state. No document or decision of one particular leader, maybe Buhari or somebody will go join whatever international body where you want Muslim countries. Go make me believe, say Nigeria and a secular state. In any case, even the countries where my argument here. In any case, let's make a rule and say Nigeria na Muslim country. United Arab Emirates don't be Muslim country. Saudi Arabia don't be Muslim country. Qatar don't be Muslim country. We don't visit those countries. Now we see how things they develop there. They get better schools, better hospitals, good roads. For Dubai, they use Rolls Royce, do taxi.

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Everything I become.

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1: Nanny goes home.
0: Ooh, ooh.
1: Because of you,
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1: now because of you,
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1: sailor,
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3: 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The more you play, the more your chances of winning. 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Okay, back to the matter. Now, they only now with day on top Nigeria for 102.7, and of course, this time around, I would say know how traffic be for your side, who they misbehave, overbehave, underbehave. But not forget, say, today's self is still at Nollywood Monday. In fact, just last time I put my mouth from microphone, talk about one or two Nollywood matter, I talk about one of the actresses, where I say, pass away as at last week or a week plus now or so ago. I talk about with a person of Temi Tokbe or Shoba. Yes, she actually, you know, don't pass away. I think at the age of 40, sports sickness there around the corner, but of course. Apart from that one, what would they hear and say, a particular family member, I don't predict, say, she herself, which is Temi Tokpe Oshoba, actually predict her own death for this arrangement. As it happens, so we do the review, say, either already they see and say it go happen, and of course, they predict the matter. Well, they see like that sometimes. You know, sometimes you will get your body, you will know yourself, get how you go, if you just know, say, Bob. See, Naso Ibi, and if it actually happened like that, it happened. Anyways, I just make a talk about that arrangement. But yes, one very interesting one from the domot of Funke Akindele. Yes, you know, saying whenever Funke Akindele come like this, they come with fire. As I talk to you, so it don't be like say Funke Akindele don't master the art of this film, production, especially for December. As I talk to you like this now, so. For the past 3 December, since I made a mistake or more, Funke Akindele don't they make sure say she make good use of the December period. They shoot and they release her movies for cinema. And the past 3 years, she and she they break her own record by herself.

0: You know, she don't do one with I think a tribe called Judah. She don't do one with this last one where they call it behind the scenes. I don't lie to you. She just they go higher, higher, higher every day. As I talk to you, so she already unveiled the star cast for her new movie when she called The Fall. The Sydney Hollywood actress and filmmaker Funke Akindele, she don't actually unveil the star-studded cast. That is cast, whatever like say, but all of them, they be star of her latest movie when they titled The Fall, when they say scheduled to hit cinema globally for December 11, 2026. They titled the film The Fall. No one fights alone. I'll be smart, you know. I say this one, they bring together some of the Nollywood's biggest names alongside music and entertainment personalities. Some of the people I say they for inside the cast include herself, definitely. She could be inside that now, Funke Akindele. But of course, we get music star YG. She's ready for inside the movie. Chioma Akpot herself, the unveiled she did for the movie. Bisola Ayola, she's ready for the movie. John Ekanem, he did the movie. Wumi Toriola, he did the movie. Latif Adedimeji, he did the movie. Ire Olua Olaniyo, Ali Nuhu, Omotunde Adebowale, David, popularly known as Lolo One, Mide Iwasokun, Kolapo Omotosho, Shode, Shode did the movie too, okay. Richard Mofeta Major, that is RMD, did the movie. Timini Ekboso, Uzo Arukwe, and Ogbolo. Hey, God, I beg you, all of this movie. Well, we cannot wait, you know, to see what this movie day about right now, because yes. You know, once they come from the mouth of Funke Akindele, you can just readily imagine, say, he go bad. You can just readily imagine, say, he go make sense. Funke not the, out of the corner now, Funke not the forehand. This one, say, she won't drop him again December 11. You know, one way or the other, I know they always did one kind for the, out of the corner now, like the post-production of most of her movies. From the tribe called Judah to how do they call it another one? Behind the scenes, I don't evolve one way or the other, you know. And we cannot wait to see what this song will bring, will come about. We can't keep it, full business woman. I never say anything. It's all right. Now the matter be that we don't come back. As we go now, remain. Day or now, we day right now. Like I talk, I like to hear your voice since morning or since evening. When I don't come to the show this Monday after I don't leave you since on. What's it called now? Since on Friday, that the first hour they meet, I like to hear your voice. Make we know how traffic be. Make we greet, make we gist, make we hail, make we enjoy, make we know how it be. 08100-130-349. Wherever you there for inside Lagos, even if not outside Lagos, sir, let me know. I want to be intimated, yes? Informed, yes? Of course, educated, yes? About the traffic situation in the city of Lagos and beyond. 08100-130-349. Now the number away if you take care. Reach me live and direct for studio. And of course, I'm not gonna dull you. I'm gonna make sure to say yes. We look how the team be wherever it happen for your side. Meanwhile, I did say yes. So also on top of Big Brother. I'm not gonna wait. So Mona correct me if I did wrong. Yeah, Big Brother they on. But why they look at Big Brother never catch that fire yet. In fact, Peter and Paul matter right now, he hot past me. Why are they talking now? Because yes, they do eviction show yesterday, and I understand say about two people next month for the house. In fact, by tomorrow, all things being equal, the latest evictees, yes, now still the color, and so a good day here tomorrow. And of course, we go follow and talk and you know, let hear a number of things from them for inside the radio. And tomorrow on top of morning runs, okay, nice one. That's a good one, if you ask me. A very beautiful one, if you ask me. All right, 08100-130-349. The number if you take reach me. Are they inside studio here? Are they more than ready to follow you talk? If na voice note you want send me, you are free. If na out of the color now, WhatsApp text message you want send me, you are still free. If na waiting again, if I call you won't call me, you are very free. If you coming for WhatsApp, if you coming for normal line, and at the same number. When be 08100-130-349. Yeah, 08100-130-349. Call me, we'll be more than happy, more than ready to follow you, Yan, and know how matters they be. Meanwhile, make Kuku look this matter too. Yes, on good day, yes, okay, where they come from, you know, the quarters of two Baba and his former wife, Annie Idibia. You know, for some weeks now, we don't hear story of say, ah, like say once you do what you know, they won't come back, oh, they're not gonna come back, oh. One time, Annie go to say, marriage. I mean, she will just put a kind of message where you make you feel like say nothing they happen. But the one who they hear right now, I say, both two Baba and Annie, they don't follow each other back again on top of social media. They don't say the person follow each other when the matter comes, but you know what it be right now, cut the hair and say don't follow each other. I don't lie, this is if you maybe like say to Baba they give us, we must see the end of them, but I want to say it must end in praise. Hello, good evening, good day for my line. Hello. Okay. When you ready, call me. Because I don't understand that wave like that for the yeah for the background. What happened? Cockroach, do that please. 0810-130-349. Okay. While you try to call me to not try, not forget say you physically try to make your play your matter on top Mega Millions Niger. 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
0: 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Good evening for my line. Hello. You all follow me talk. You just you on your radio down. Come the echo. Won't call me. Not forget to reduce the volume of your radio. I take God beg you. You understand? 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All right, we'll go small break here now. 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All right. I don't say this season Nigeria and South Africa are not too cool, but we will just struggle. Then we will sweat the apple. They will enter the era of Miriam Makeba with this jam when she called Pata Pata Pata.

0: Danjo. They love my Fuji, this no be Fuji Moto. Everybody love me a photo. I'm the life of the Faji, Ulogo West Fargo. If you're ready,
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1: 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No time for Irano, I be acting brand new. Bye to Jati, I won't need your say. Look, I want to know me.
0: I want to know.

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Ah, man. Oh, yeah, take back here. Oh, yeah, take back here. Let me tell them how the thing goes. How the thing goes. Okay. Okay. Chebe Mecca Tamua. Say my 15, I go drink. You want to mamba? You wanna G with the big boys? 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Get a drink with a chop cup. Ha! Hey! Can you see how the thing goes? 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

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Go school, you go there. And all the parameters set you on the farmer's school. Even your papa doesn't save you for all the cannabis when they pick it down too. Man, but they don't find you because that put you all mind up. Who bite up? Ha! Hey! Come on, let's go! Chevy make a Samoa. Say my kid not go join. You want to open back? You wanna deal with the big boys? Now you don't want kitty, you don't want get a profit, drink with a drop cup.

0: 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And another time to go on again, that's what Chevy Mecca Tamua. Say my kid not go join. 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You wanna team with the big boys? 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

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In case, see all this thing, why they talk, you don't understand, but we'll take this very message from our guys from Mega Millions Niger. But we come back. You gonna know. Mega!

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1: 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We just go to that quick message from our sponsors. Them. All right, I don't the ringer like Betty Consins. If I have no time to waste, because like this, we won't do our first draw. Because like this, four people go shop 50,000 naira each. That is amounting to 200,000 naira in all. Not the smart, you know. Wait, if 50,000 naira go fit do for you, think and wear. Now we won't do that. So, okay. We'll do the first draw. Not me one draw, and a computer go do the draw, and